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Changed up my morning routine today and honestly kind of feel weird about it. I'll talk about it coming up after Zach Topp, 96.9 WSIG.

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0: The Night Shift with Robbie V on 96.9 WSIG. And we all have, or I'm sure you have, a morning routine. You get up, you do the same thing every morning, and it's just, sometimes it feels a little, what's the word, monotonous, repetitive. Well, today, I felt like that. So I felt like I needed to change things up. So instead of going to a coffee shop to get my coffee, I made my coffee at home. And let me tell you, I don't know how I feel about it. I love the coffee maker that I have. I have an espresso. It's very fancy. But honestly, I miss a cup of coffee from Coffee Hound in Harrisonburg. That's my go-to. But yeah, just, you know that one thing that you mess up or that you change from a morning routine? Kind of throws off the whole day. Just feel like that today. But hopefully we got some time to turn things around. We're going to do so with some new music. That's coming up, 96.9 WSIG.
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0: The answer to Thursday morning's Paul Obafor Bragging Rights breakfast quiz was an ATM. We'll play again Friday morning at 7:30. Another chance to win the exclusive Bragging Rights hat. We give you your first check of traffic at 5:30. 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
4: 96.9 WSIG, Shenandoah Valley weather.
5: A couple showers and thunderstorms this evening, cloudy overnight with a low at 52. Could see some more showers and thunderstorms tomorrow and Saturday with highs in the upper 50s. We'll reach into the low 70s for Sunday and Monday with a chance of showers each day. 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

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It's the night shift with Robbie V on 96.9 WSIG. I am technically American made, so that's kind of cool. 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

0: The Night Shift with Robbie V on 96.9 WSIG. I thought rain was supposed to wash away the bugs. I feel like I have seen more bugs and been bothered by more bugs in the last 24 hours than I have all season long. I don't know what it is, but my wife and I were getting Kleins the other day, and I was getting bit by so many bugs. It was ridiculous. I went to the golf course the other day. So many bugs were out. I'm not really sure how I feel about so many bugs being out when I thought that the rain was supposed to get rid of them. But anyway. Yes, I'm glad it's raining, but can you do something about the bugs for me? Thanks. 96.9
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The Night Shift with Robbie V on 96.9 WSIG. She swept all the categories that she was nominated for at this past weekend's ACM Awards. Ella Langley, be heard, 96.9 WSIG.

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It's a small thing, but honestly, it's one of the more annoying things about my day-to-day routine. I'll talk about it coming up, 96.9 WSIG.

Honestly, after a couple logins, I want to go home. It's John Denver on the night shift with Robbie V on 96.9 WSIG. And I don't know how you log into your work computer, but here at Harrisonburg Media Group at WSIG, we have multiple authentications that we have to go through. And it is one of the most annoying things in the world. Not only do we have Duo,

0: 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And that's got face recognition for my phone. Sometimes my phone doesn't want to recognize that I am who I am. Don't understand. It's not like after a fresh haircut. It's just some days it just doesn't want to cooperate. And then I got to figure out how to log into my computer without getting logged out. Duo, Authenticator, all those little things. I can't stand it. 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
2: The Mascanutten Patriots will be holding their monthly meeting at 6:30 on Thursday, May 28th at Freedom Baptist Church on Pleasant Hill Road in Harrisonburg. 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
5: 96.9 WSIG, Shenandoah Valley weather.
6: Showers and thunderstorms are possible this evening. Cloudy overnight with a low at 52. Some more showers and thunderstorms tomorrow and 57. Saturday, clouds and a thunderstorm, high again at 57. From the News Talk 92.1 and 550 WSBA Weather Center, I'm Frank Welt.
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0: The Night Shift is brought to you on 96.9 WSIG. Hope you're doing well. On this Thursday, one more day till the weekend, I can see it. I can see it in the distant future, but it's not too far away. 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

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Tomorrow, come on out to Harrisonburg Honda. Dave Thomas of the Real Country Morning Show is going to be hanging out, broadcasting live from 11 o'clock until 1 for their May is About More sales event. Not only are they going to have incredible lease specials on brand new Hondas, they are also going to give you 120% of Kelley Blue Book Fair Trade in Value for your trade-in. So maybe you're looking to get a new car, you want to go on some summer road trips this year. Well, they got you covered at Harrisonburg Honda. Stop by, say hey to Dave. 11 o'clock until 1, spin the prize wheel for a chance to win some cool WSIG swag. It's going down 11 to 1 tomorrow.

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The Night Shift with Robbie V on 96.9 WSIG. Spencer Hatcher going to be out at Massanutten for Valley Fest. It's going down on Saturday from 11 o'clock until 6. 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

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A few hours down, two more to go. 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

0: The Night Shift with Robbie V on 96.9 WSIG. You know those floodlights that are just super annoying? They pop on and off anytime that anything goes by it. Well, a 62-year-old man in Florida named Robert Boston is in big trouble because of one of those motion lights. He said that his neighbors kept malfunctioning, so he decided to march over and do something about it. He set up a ladder 3 o'clock in the morning, ripped the light off the neighbor's garage, and threw it on the ground. So much so he did about $800 worth of damage. The neighbors were wondering what the heck happened. They checked the security footage, knew it was him, and they also got a unpleasant surprise because he was almost completely naked. Robert was just wearing a wristwatch, a headlamp, and flip-flops, which, you know, Florida. And he said it had been going on for a few weeks and the neighbor wouldn't do anything to fix about it. So he took matters into his own hand. He was arrested and hopefully will never have to deal with this strobe light again because I'm not really sure how the lights are in prison. So good luck, Robert. It's 96.9 WSIG.
1: Every Saturday night, we're picking and grinning with the best in bluegrass. Bill Monroe, Rhonda Vincent, Ricky Skaggs, the Steel Drivers, and more. It's banjos, fiddles, harmonies, and high lonesome sound. Just the way Saturday nights were meant to be.
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10: A couple showers and thunderstorms this evening, cloudy overnight with a low at 52. Could see some more showers and thunderstorms tomorrow and Saturday with highs in the upper 50s. We'll reach into the low 70s for Sunday and Monday with a chance of showers each day. 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

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He'll be joining Jason Aldean at Nationals Park for their Double Down Tour a little bit later on this summer. 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

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Still one of my favorite moments from the ACM Awards, with Lainey Wilson opening up the show with her performance of Can't Sit Still. It was so good. Here she is with Hang Tight Honey, 96.9 WSIG.

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And every weekday from high noon to 12:30, Lisa J takes your request, a part of the High Noon Saloon. You have a song you want to hear? Well, she wants to play it for you. So shoot us a text on the Jeans Plumbing text line, 540-432-1128. Tell us why you want to hear that song. Maybe it's got a special meaning to you, and you may just hear it during the High Noon Saloon, powered by Dean Brothers Incorporated, right here on The Night Shift with Robbie V. Nope, I'm not going to play it. Well, I may play it. You just never know what I'm going to play. But you may hear her play it during the

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0: The Night Shift with Robbie V on 96.9 WSIG. And today is World Chardonnay Day, which would have been appropriate to have the Shenandoah Valley Best Party today. But unfortunately, Mother Nature had other plans. So we have decided to reschedule the party. So it didn't happen today, but it is happening a week from today, 4 to 6 out of Bluestone Vineyard in Bridgewater. Come on out, celebrate the winners of the Shenandoah Valley Best. You can actually peep the winners right now. We revealed those a little bit earlier on today, shenandoahvalleybest.com. But if you want to celebrate the winners, get some delicious food from Cosmic Smoke and Barbecue and Branch's Soft Serve Ice Cream, as well as delicious wine from Bluestone, and Gypsy Town is going to be there to perform as well. It's all going down Thursday. That's next Thursday, May 28th, Bluestone Vineyard, 4 to 6, the Shenandoah Valley Best Winners Party, brought to you by Harrisonburg Media Group and presented by Ritchie Law Firm.
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What is the latest show that you binge watched? 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

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Coming to a close. Time to punch that time clock and get the heck out of here. Thank you so much for hanging out with me all night long. Do it again one more time this week. 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
4: Skies will be cloudy early this morning. Could have some fog developing with a low at 52. Later today, some more showers and thunderstorms and a high at 57. Saturday, a high of 57 with a thunderstorm possible. Sunday and Monday, low to mid-70s with a chance of a few showers. From the News Talk 92.1 and 550 WSBA Weather Center, I'm Frank Welt.
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1: 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We'll play again Friday morning at 7:30. 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
1: 96.9 WSIG, Shenandoah Valley weather.
2: Skies will be cloudy early this morning. Could have some fog developing with a low at 52. Later today, some more showers and thunderstorms and a high at 57. Saturday, a high of 57 with a thunderstorm possible. Sunday and Monday, low to mid-70s with a chance of a few showers. 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
3: 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Shenandoah Valley weather.
4: Skies will be cloudy early this morning. Could have some fog developing with a low at 52. Later today, some more showers and thunderstorms and a high at 57. Saturday, a high of 57 with a thunderstorm possible. Sunday and Monday, low to mid-70s with a chance of a few showers. From the News Talk 92.1 and 550 WSBA Weather Center, I'm Frank Wilt.
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1: 96.9 WSIG, Shenandoah Valley Weather.
2: Skies will be cloudy early this morning. Could have some fog developing with a low at 52. Later today, some more showers and thunderstorms and a high at 57. Saturday, a high of 57 with a thunderstorm possible. Sunday and Monday, low to mid-70s with a chance of a few showers. From the News Talk 92.1 and 550 WSBA Weather Center, I'm Frank Welt.
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Thank you for all you do in taking on the job that most of us don't want to do. 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

0: country, man.
1: It doesn't matter. It's 5 o'clock somewhere.
0: It's always on 5 in Margaritaville, come to think of it.
1: Yeah, I heard that.
0: You've been there, haven't you?
1: Yes, sir.
0: I've seen your boat there.
1: I've been to Margaritaville a few times.
0: All right. Well, that's good.
1: Stumble my way back.
0: Okay. Well, we just want to make sure you can keep it between the navigational beacons.
1: Between the buoys. I got it.
0: All right. Well, it's 5 o'clock. Let's go somewhere.
1: I'm ready. Crank it up.
0: Let's get out of here.
1: I'm gone.

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0: 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Every Saturday night, we're picking and grinning with the best in bluegrass. Bill Monroe, Rhonda Vincent, Ricky Skaggs, the Steel Drivers, and more. 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
4: Skies will be cloudy early this morning. Could have some fog developing with a low at 52. Later today, some more showers and thunderstorms and a high at 57. Saturday, a high at 57 with a thunderstorm possible. Sunday and Monday, low to mid-70s with a chance of a few showers. From the News Talk 92.1 and 550 WSBA Weather Center, I'm Frank Welt.
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96.9 WSIG Alabama. It is Old Flame 529. Happy Friday to you. Yes, it is finally Friday, believe it or not. Just having a conversation with Frank Wilt about, well, 4:30 yesterday afternoon. I said to myself, is today Thursday or is it Wednesday? You know, it's been a long week. Well, at the end of the day, you can't remember what day it is. What can we say? I don't know. Let's take a check at the forecast. We're going to see cloudy skies, cooler conditions, and rain showers expected today. Could be ponding on the streets and the highways and the roadways, so be careful out there. High today, only about 55 or so. So it's a much cooler day than what we've had, especially at the beginning of the week. Rain and drizzle tonight with a low dropping to 50. Breezy and cool tomorrow with periods of rain and maybe a thunderstorm. Daytime high tomorrow, again, rather cool, around 55. Sunday, drizzle in the morning, cloudy and warmer, getting up to around 72 or so for the afternoon. Monday, cloudy and humid with a thunderstorm, likely mainly in the afternoon, high 71. And then on Tuesday, we're going to see cloudy and humid conditions with a chance of rain again and a high of 72 or so. It's 52 right now in our studios in Harrisonburg, taking a check on the streets this morning. Interstates and main highways seem to be passable. But, of course, you could be seeing something and we're not seeing it. If that's the case, let us know. Hit us up on the WSBA Traffic and News Tip Line, 540-214-2500, 540-214-2500. 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Now, don't forget, this morning at 9 o'clock, Shin Valley Deals going live with the Green Valley Book Fair. You spend $25, you get $50 to the book fair. That's at 9. Also this morning at

0: jimvalladeals.com. A great deal for the Ripley's Aquarium of the Smokies in Gatlinburg, Tennessee. $67 gets you two tickets to the aquarium as well as two additional tickets to two other Ripley's attractions. So if you're thinking about some summer vacation plans or just a getaway, really cool.
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96.9 WSIG, Mark Chestnut going through the Big D. Dave Thomas here in Real Country Friday morning. Rain out there. Be careful. Rain going to continue throughout the course of the day. And it's going to be cooler. High today going to be 55 or so. So we're definitely much cooler than what we were at the beginning of the week. More details in your forecast coming up here in just a few minutes. Asking you this question this morning on Facebook and Instagram. Love to get your thoughts either there or the Jeans Plumbing text line. Or you can call me. This is something we can talk about. Those numbers are 540-432-1128. I read something this morning that said, in America, over 50% of men dread shopping for furniture more than they do any single other item. When it comes to furniture shopping, they'd rather do just about anything else than do it. Now, I don't mind shopping for furniture. My wife and I kind of have a system. We know what we're looking for. You know, certain things that matter to us. I don't mind doing it because we don't do it that often. But I get it. I understand why guys don't want to do it. Totally understand. So I'm asking you this morning, what is the one thing you dread shopping for the most? Everybody's got that one thing. What is the one thing you dread shopping for the most? Hit us up on Facebook or Instagram and leave us your thoughts. The Jeans Plumbing text line, again, or the request line, 540-432-1128. Text me your thoughts. Call me up. We'll talk about it. A little therapeutic session this morning. What do you dread shopping for the most? It's Low Cash, Hometown Home, 96.9 WSIG.

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You gonna kiss me or not? 5:51, Real Country Friday morning with Dave Thomas. Hopefully you're doing okay for a Friday morning. Taking a check on the streets, highways, interstates. Everything seems to be clear. It's wet, but clear at this point. But you could be seeing something that's happening that we're not talking about. If that's the case, hit us up on the WSVA Traffic and News Tip Line, 540-214-2500. 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Cloudy, rainy, cooler today. 55 the high with showers expected to continue throughout the course of the day today. Rain and drizzle tonight with a low dropping to 50. Then tomorrow is going to be breezy. Winds up to 20 miles an hour at times. Cloudy skies, periods of rain, maybe a thunderstorm there as well. High tomorrow, going to be mid-50s, around 55 or so. Sunday, a little bit better, warmer, cloudy skies with some rain, and a daytime high of 72. Then on Monday, cloudy, humid, chance of a shower, thunderstorm for Memorial Day.

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6:05, Real Country Friday morning. We made it to almost the weekend. And we just got to get through one more day, right? Rain continuing. The forecast going to be cooler today as well. Details on your weather coming up. It's Kenny Chesney, How Forever Feels. 96.9 WSIG. 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

0: 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Ty Myers, Ends of the Earth, 612. Good morning. Welcome into Friday Morning Real Country Morning Show. Dave Thomas here with time to get you out of the gate. What you need to know to start your day. Sad news this morning is the world of NASCAR still shocked and reeling at the death of star driver Kyle Busch. He'd been hospitalized yesterday in what was described as a severe illness and later died at that Charlotte, North Carolina hospital. He's survived by his wife, his 11-year-old son, who had a birthday on Monday, and his 4-year-old daughter. Kyle Busch was 41 years old. There'll be a grand jury appearance for a Harrisonburg man who led authorities on a high-speed chase after stealing a vehicle last month. 26-year-old Leonardo Elman had 5 of the 6 counts that were filed against him certified by the grand jury. You can see the winners of the 2026 Shenandoah Valley's Best on our website right now at 96.9WSIG.com. We were scheduled to have the unveiling party yesterday, but Mother Nature rained that out. So we'll be doing a celebration ceremony next Thursday at Bluestone Vineyard. And you can check out the winners right now if you'd like to see who has the best of what best in the Shenandoah Valley. They're all featured right there with a gold or silver. You can check those out. Gold being first place, silver being second. This morning at 9, 2 deals available on ShenValleyDeals.com. Go live at 9 o'clock. First is the Green Valley Book Fair. You spend $25, you get $50 in certificates to the Green Valley Book Fair. The second is to Ripley's Aquarium of the Smokies in Gatlinburg, Tennessee. $67 gets you 2 tickets to the aquarium, as well as 2 tickets to 2 additional Ripley's attractions. You can see all the details on both of those deals right now at ShenValleyDeals.com, and they go live at 9 o'clock this morning. The Washington Nationals fell at home to the New York Mets yesterday. Final score 2-1. The Nats will travel to Atlanta for action tonight at 7:15. The Baltimore Orioles off yesterday. They'll be home this weekend hosting the Detroit Tigers. First pitch tonight set at 7:05. Today is National Vanilla Pudding Day. It is also National Maritime Day. And celebrity birthdays include Bernie Taupin, a composer, wrote a lot of songs with Elton John, turning 76. Dana Williams, the bass player for Diamond Rio, turning 65. Michael Kelly, who was a star of House of Cards, also on Jack Ryan, is turning 57. Actress Jennifer Godwin is turning 48 years old today. And Maggie Q of Divergent, Insurgent, and most recently Ballard, is turning 47. And that's what you need to know to start your Friday with 96.9 WSIG. 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
2: Happy Friday to you. It's all clear out there on the roads for your Friday morning. No accidents or major delays to report right now. But if you're seeing it and we're not saying it, call the WSVA traffic and news tip line at 540-214-2500 and let us know. From the WSVA Traffic Center, I'm Lyndon Kaiser.
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0: showers and thunderstorms today. Temperatures in the mid-50s. Rain tonight with a low near 50. More rain tomorrow, maybe a thunderstorm and 55. Warmer Sunday and Monday, low 70s. From the News Talk 92.1 and 550 WSBA Weather Center, I'm Frank Wilt.
1: Thanks a lot, Frank. Cloudy skies, some light rain, 50 degrees right now in Crider. 620 for your Friday morning with Gretchen Wilson. 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

96.9 WSIG, Randy Travis, Deeper Than the Holler, 627. Good morning. Real Country Friday morning. It's Dave Thomas. I read something this morning that said over 50% of men in America, the one thing they dread the most, or the thing they dread shopping for the most, was furniture. I don't necessarily mind it myself, but I get it. It can be kind of like an arduous task sometimes, especially if you and your significant other are not on the same page about what you want or what you're willing to spend, right? So we're asking you this morning, what is the one thing you dread the most to go shopping for? John and Larray hits us up on the Jeans Plumbing text line and checks in as well on the Facebook page, and they both said the same thing. 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So what's the one thing you dread shopping for the most? Facebook or Instagram, or hit us up on the Jeans Plumbing text line, 540-432-1128.

96.9 WSIG. Song was stuck in my head yesterday afternoon. Emmylou Harris, two more bottles of wine, 6:34, Real Country. Friday morning, Dave Thomas on board. It's time now for some country music news, notes, and nuggets out of Nashville. Kane Brown is the latest to open a Nashville bar. It's called Kane Brown's on Broadway. It opens its doors today. And Kane says he plans to make several surprise appearances over the course of the Memorial Day weekend. Well, Nashville's been awarded the Super Bowl for 2030. And Eric Church is already launching a campaign to make it a country music-themed Super Bowl. He performed the national anthem at the 2021 Super Bowl back in Tampa. Clint Black and his wife Lisa Hartman Black are a part of the cast of the movie When I Said I Do. It's a Lifetime movie airing tomorrow that is based on their song of the same title. Alan Jackson, Jamie Johnson, and Mickey Guyton will be among the performers at the National Memorial Day concert on Sunday at the White House. Some of the performances, though, are pre-recorded. Keith Urban and Riley Green are also going to be performing during the American Music Awards, which are coming up on Monday. But Jelly Roll's got a new song called Rise Up, and it's the official theme song for the 2026 Stanley Cup playoffs.

0: So if you're going to be watching any hockey playoffs, you're going to be hearing that a lot from Jelly Roll. It's Rise Up. And Ella Langley, we told you yesterday, she's got 5 big goals for herself. Here's Ella talking about those goals.
1: SNL, usual guest, and then one day.

0: away, post it maybe, sell out a stadium. I want to act. So I'd love to start doing that in the next year. There's so many venues that I want to play. I want to headline Red Rocks. I've opened Red Rocks, but I've never headlined Red Rocks. Have a saxophone in my van. I can keep going on my goals. I really think of plenty more every day.
1: 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See, she's constantly thinking about things, trying to add to the list. And she's accomplished a lot already and is still going strong. And then Saturday Night Live, SNL, she wants to be the musical guest, but then she also wants to eventually host it as well. I say, why not have her do both at the same time? She's ready. She's America's darling right now, for sure. And that is Country Music News for your Friday morning from 96.9 WSIG.
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3: Taking a look at the extended agricultural weather forecast for the Shenandoah Valley, it appears that we have entered a rainy spell, and local farms will see a good chance of rain each day, at least through Wednesday of next week. After a cool spell this weekend, we'll see a gradual warming trend with temperatures back in the upper 70s by Memorial Day. Looking at the week of May 24th through May 30th, AccuWeather is calling for 3 days of rain that week with daytime highs only in the 70s. And then the first week of June, we have only 1 day of rain followed by several days of sunshine and daytime highs in the upper 70s, low 80s. The first week of June is looking really good for field work. 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

0: West Side, G653, Real Country Friday. Morning rain in the forecast. Going to be cooler today as well. We've got all your weather details coming up here in just a couple of minutes.
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0: Today's It's All Good is presented by Marlou Ford in Luray, where J.W. Painter, Bucky Miller, and the Blue Oval crew offer you the Marlouest prices in the valley. There was a house fire recently in Chattanooga, Tennessee, and Police Officer Rogers of CPD was the first to arrive on the scene and did not hesitate to run inside.
2: I'm so glad Marlo went. He grabs her. And he was willing to go back in, too. And I was trying to tell him that no one else was there, but he was going back up. I tried to thank him that night, and he's just shrugging it off like, it's just another day at work, but that's my whole daughter.
0: He ran into the house and saved a mother and her two children. One of the daughters was sort of stuck in the house and couldn't get out on her own. Officer Rogers, of course, being hailed as a hero, kicked down the door and able to make the rescue. That was her mother, that was the mother, Rachel, praising him for his efforts. And again, we think about this, or we take it for granted, but you've got folks in law enforcement, emergency services, you know, fire officials. They're running to situations other people are running from. And this is a situation why we should be thankful we have them every day. Single day. Today's It's All Good, presented by Marlou Ford in the Rays.
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3: Happy Friday to you. It's all clear out there on the roads for your Friday morning. No accidents or major delays to report right now, but if you're seeing it and we're not saying it, call the WSVA Traffic and News Tip.
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2: For WSVA News, I'm Lyndon Kaiser. The so-called shopping cart killer is expected to learn his fate this morning. WSVA's Carolyn Unger reports.
3: According to online records, Anthony Eugene Robinson has a sentencing hearing scheduled for 9 o'clock in Rockham County Circuit Court. Back in January of last year, a jury found the 39-year-old Robinson guilty of multiple charges, including first-degree murder in connection with the deaths of two women, whose bodies were found in a shopping cart off of Linda Lane in Harrisonburg back in November of 2021. At the time of his conviction, the jury recommended Robinson serve four counts of life in prison plus 10 years. WSVA and RocktownNow.com will be at the courthouse covering the hearing. For WSVA News, I'm Carolyn Unger.
2: Thank you, Carolyn. Delegate Chris Runyon announced that he has been reappointed by Speaker of the House Don Scott to serve on the Board of Trustees for the Frank Ruff Center for Rural Virginia. For WSVA News, I'm Lyndon Kaiser.
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5: Showers, maybe an afternoon thunderstorm today, the high 56. Some rain tonight with a low at 50. More rain and thunderstorms tomorrow with a high at 55. Then a couple of showers Sunday and Monday, low 70s. From the News Talk 92.1 and 550 WSBA Weather Center, I'm Frank Wilt. Thanks a lot, Frank. Cloudy skies, some light rain and 52 in Luray.
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0: 96.9 WSIG, Kevin Sharp, Nobody Knows, 7:15. Friday morning, Real Country Friday morning with Dave Thomas, and most of us were probably very much shocked to hear the news yesterday, late yesterday afternoon, that NASCAR driver Kyle Busch had died at the age of 41. He won a truck series race this past weekend at Dover, and this was the post-game interview following that race.
1: And a bow in front of the fans that are all on their feet down here at the Monster Mile. And Michael Waltrip said earlier in the race that a confident Kyle Busch is a dangerous Kyle Busch. Your 69th victory. Why do these moments never get old, Kyle?
2: Because you never know when the last one is, you know.
0: That's the words ringing true. Wins the race, the truck series race, and of course complained of having maybe a sinus issue, requested a doctor to visit him on the tour bus, and then this week was in a simulator and apparently, according to reports, became unresponsive and was taken to a hospital in Charlotte, where sadly later died. His son turned 11 on Monday. He's got a four-year-old daughter. His wife, just a shocking, I mean, just something that, again, he's won so many races, has done so much for NASCAR. Was a controversial figure at times. I had a chance to interview Kyle back in 2011. As a matter of fact, it was right before he was caught speeding in that Lexus. It was a test model Lexus, and he was caught driving well over like 120 miles an hour on North Carolina Road. We interviewed him like the day before that. And was very gracious. I didn't know what to expect because of the reputation that he had, and some folks were very much, you know, anti-Kyle Busch. But he did a lot to move the needle for NASCAR and get a lot of folks interested. But just shocking news.

0: yesterday, and as he said, you never know when the last is going to be the last. So hug your people. Hold them close today. Kind of a somber note here on a Friday morning. We're trying to keep our spirits up, but it's one worth reminding, especially heading into a Memorial Day weekend where it is about honoring those who made the ultimate sacrifice. So if you know, if somebody out there you've been thinking about that's been on your mind, call them or text them. Because again, as Kyle Busch said, you never know when the last will be the last. 7:18 for your Friday morning here on 96.9 WSIG.
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2: Happy Friday to you. It's all clear out there on the roads for your Friday morning. No accidents or major delays to report right now, but if you're seeing it and we're not saying it, call the WSVA Traffic and News Tip.

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2: 96.9 WSIG, Shenandoah Valley weather.
3: We still have the possibility of some showers and thunderstorms today. Temperatures in the mid-50s. Rain tonight with a low near 50. More rain tomorrow, maybe a thunderstorm and 55. Warmer Sunday and Monday, low 70s. From the Newstalk 92.1 and 550 WSBA Weather Center, I'm Frank Will.
1: Thanks a lot, Frank. 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
4: Pop drove a truck nearly all his life. 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

96.9 WSIG, Zach Top, South of Sanity, brand new stuff, 732. Hello, good morning. Welcome into your Friday morning. Time now to play the Paul Lobaugh Ford Bragging Rights Breakfast Quiz. Are you ready? Presented by Paul Lobaugh Ford and Stanton, up for grabs, we've got the exclusive Bragging Rights hat. So the first correct caller that has not won from us in the last 30 days. Here we go. The average American adult did this 15 to 20 times before they were in high school. So the average American adult did this as a kid 15 to 20 times before they were in high school. This normally costs money, and doing this could be exciting for a kid. 540-432-1128, 540-432-1128. The first correct caller that has not won in the last 30 days, going to win yourself the exclusive Bragging Rights hat. Once again, the average American adult did this 15 to 20 times when they were a kid before they were in high school. This normally costs money, and doing this can be exciting for a kid.

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2: 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Real Country Friday morning. Dave Thomas here playing the Paul Ubaugh Ford Bragging Rights Breakfast Quiz. The average American adult did this 15 to 20 times when they were a kid before they were in high school. This normally costs money, and doing this can be exciting for a kid. What do you think it is? Good morning, WSIG. What is the answer?
3: I think it went to amusement parks.
2: No, that's a good guess, but that's not exactly what it is. Try again, please. Thank you. That's a really good guess for sure. Hey, WSIG, good morning. What do you think the answer is?
3: Amusement park.
2: That's a good guess, but it's not exactly what we're looking for. Try again, please. Thank you. 540-432-1128. Hello, WSIG, good morning. What do you think the answer is?
4: Is it going to the movies?
2: That's a good guess, but that's not what it is. Try again, please. Thank you. Really good guess. Hey, WSIG, good morning. What do you think the answer is?
5: Buy baseball cards.
2: That's a really good guess, but that's not it. Try again, please. Thank you. Yeah, baseball cards were exciting for a lot of kids back in the day. They probably still are for some kids who buy those things today. Hey, WSIG, good morning. What do you think the answer is?
3: Vacation.
2: That's not vacation. That's a good try. Try again, please. Thank you. Hey, WSIG, good morning. What do you think the answer is?
6: All right, let's try this. How about move?
2: Nope, that's not what it is. Good try. Try again, please. Thank you.
6: Okay.
2: All right, so no correct guesses. I will say that a couple of those guesses might be a part of the real answer. Maybe. Maybe. Not always, but maybe. Let me give you the original clues again, then we'll give you a bonus clue. The average American adult did this 15 to 20 times when they were a kid before they were in high school. This normally costs money, and doing this can be an exciting thing for a kid. Now, your bonus clue says this. To do this, you'd have to get your parents' permission. To do this, you would have to get your parents' permission. 540-432-1128. 540-432-1128. The average American adult did this 15 to 20 times when they were a kid before they were in high school. And you'd have to get your parents' permission. 540-432-1128. Good luck. It's the Bragging Rights.

0: Your best IG, Kenny and Dolly, Islands in the Stream, 747. 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Played the Paul Umar for Bragging Rights Breakfast Quiz. The average American adult did this 15 to 20 times when they were a kid before they were in high school. This normally costs money, and doing this could be an exciting thing for a kid. Your bonus clue said you would have to get your parents' permission to do this. Hello, WSIG, what's the answer?
1: How about going to summer camp?
0: That's a good guess, but that's not what it is. Try again, please. Thank you. Yeah, summer camps were fun. I had a blast at a couple of those myself. Hey, WSIG, good morning. What's the answer?
2: Is it a field trip?
0: It is a field trip. That's exactly right. Who is this?
2: This is Bill Fox.
0: Hey, Bill, where are you calling from, man?
2: Grotto's.
0: What are you up to?
2: Grotto's, Virginia.
0: What are you up to this morning?
2: Just headed back to work on this rainy morning.
0: And what kind of work do you do, Bill?
2: Sell Dr. Pepper.
0: There you go. Oh, excellent. All right. Well, you're a very popular fellow in this area, I'm sure.
2: Not too bad.
0: It's a good gig if you can get it, right?
2: Yes, sir.
0: Listen, we paid off for you telling us taking a field trip. You've won yourself the exclusive Bragging Rights.

0: 96.9 WSIG, the Band Perry, Benedict 2, 751, Real Country Morning Show for a Friday. So the winners have been announced for the Shenandoah Valley's Best 2026, presented by Richie the Law Firm. We were supposed to have a big unveiling ceremony and party yesterday, but of course Mother Nature poo-pooed on that. 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
2: We've got an accident in Mount Solon on Bunker Hill Road, south of Milstead Lane. So be advised there could be some delays in that area. And if you're seeing it and we're not saying it, call the WSVA Traffic and News Tip line at 540-214-2500 and let us know. From the WSVA Traffic Center, I'm Lyndon Kaiser.
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4: For WSVA News, I'm Lyndon Kaiser. The Edinburgh woman charged in a fatal pedestrian crash last summer will appear before a grand jury. Online records showed that Lindsay Price had her felony charge of involuntary manslaughter certified to a grand jury during a preliminary hearing this week in Shenandoah County General District Court. The 36-year-old Price was arrested following an accident on August 6th on Stony Creek Boulevard in Edinburgh. Virginia State Police spokesman Matt Demline explained at the time what happened.
5: An 82-year-old pedestrian, Leona M. Honecker of Edinburgh, was crossing Stony Creek Boulevard at a crosswalk where Honecker was struck by a 2011 Kia Sorento. Honecker died at the scene.
4: Price was not injured in the accident, and she remains in custody. The Northwest Virginia Regional Drug and Gang Task Force, along with partnering law enforcement agencies, are warning the public about a recent spike in fatal and non-fatal overdoses. The task force has reported 3 fatal overdoses and 3 non-fatal overdoses this year, all since February. For WSVA News, I'm Lyndon Kaiser.
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96.9 WSIG, 804 Real Country Friday morning. How you doing? Dave Thomas on board. Coming up, Linda Kaiser is going to join us from the newsroom for In Other News. We'll call this The Importance of Remembering Your Passwords. 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

96.9 WSIG, Alabama, she and I, 8:11, good morning. Real Country Friday morning, thanks for hanging out. Dave Thomas here, hope you'll join me later today, 11 until 1. I'll be hanging out at Harrisonburg Honda on South Main Street in Harrisonburg. The May Means More event, they're going to give you more for your trade-in, and they've got a couple of really awesome lease specials going on right now as well. 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It's 11 until 1 today. I'll be at Harrisonburg Honda. Come on by and say hello. South Main Street in Harrisonburg with 96.9 WSIG.

0: Linda Kaiser from the newsroom settling in. Sir, how are you?
1: I'm doing all right. Had a little extra going on with the traffic situation out there.
0: Railroad Raggy, what's up?
1: Yeah, well, it's just the I-64 eastbound there at mile marker 87. It's just causing some closures there. People being surprised as they come around the corner and see this accident, stymieing thing. So
0: yeah, so
1: but we're in.
0: Be prepared.
1: Yeah,
0: ready to go.
1: All be right, prepared.
0: So Lyndon joins us for in other news. This is news stories that typically won't cross his desk because he does real factual news, and I live in a land of foo-foo and fluff. So here we go. We call this "It Pays to Remember Your Passwords." Now,

0: He started a Bitcoin account 11 years ago, but forgot his password.
1: Oh, boy.
0: The account grew to over $400,000.
1: Oh, no.
0: And he'd been trying like crazy over the last 11 years to figure it out. Couldn't. Nothing, you know. And the main reason was, he put it simply, I was high when I created it.
1: Well, he's low now.
0: I was all smoked up on Mary J. Wanna. And,
1: wow. And now he wants to get in there and get his
0: so what he did,
1: money.
0: Apparently, there's a company out there called Anthropic. And they are an AI bot-based generated company. Mm-hmm. They've got an AI bot called Claude. And so he got Claude and then somehow provided Claude. Now, this is the crazy part.
1: It's a bad idea, it seems like, already.
0: The crazy part. He was able to upload his old files off of his college computer into Claude. Claude did all the dissecting and processing, found the password.
1: Wow.
0: Found the password.
1: And now whoever owns Claude now knows the password as well.
0: Well, the guy says he's going to name his first child after the CEO of the company. But and we can't. Here's the thing: we can't say the password on the air.
1: Yeah. Do you know it?
0: I know part of it, but the other part we can't say because it's illegal for us to say that on the air.
1: Wow. Well, you know,
0: inappropriate lyrics from a rap song, but it started with LOL 420, which again references smoking pot.
1: Wow, this guy.
0: But luckily, Claude found him his money.
1: See, look, I'm sorry. I totally did a parenthetical in the middle of this insane story. But why would you put all of your personal... you're asking AI to find your password? Listen, that goes somewhere. I don't care what they say. That goes to some database. You want that out there? I wouldn't. I'd be like, well, too bad for me. I hope I remember it.
0: To me, the bigger question is, how does he still have his college computer to upload the files to begin with?
1: Well, that's a good question. That's a good commercial for the brand.
0: For God's sakes, we have a hard enough time keeping our cell phones from 1 year to the next, let alone, you know, hanging onto a computer from 11 years ago.
1: Well, you know, big old desktop, you know, weighs 5,000 pounds. That's why he can't move it. Like a piano.
0: Carried the big one in from Radio Shack.
1: Yeah, that's it.
0: The Tandy 85 or whatever it was.
1: Tandy 85. The little bitty screen.
0: That's right. Exactly right. This is so modern. It is so cool. Look at the graphics.
1: I feel like I'm in a sci-fi movie.
0: That's right. Yeah, so write those passwords down and then remember where you put them. Because that's part of it, too. Is you may write the password down, but then what the blank did you do with it? 8:16, Real Country Friday morning. 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
1: We've got an accident in Stanton headed eastbound on I-64 at mile marker 87. So we advise there could be some delays as they deal with that accident. And if you're seeing it and we're not saying it, call the WSVA traffic and news tip.
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1: 96.9 WSIG, Shenandoah Valley weather.
2: We still have the possibility of some showers and thunderstorms today. Temperatures in the mid-50s. Rain tonight with a low near 50. More rain tomorrow, maybe a thunderstorm and 55. Warmer Sunday and Monday, low 70s. From the Newstalk 92.1 and 550 WSBA Weather Center, I'm Frank Wilt.
3: 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Cloudy skies, 50 degrees in Lacey Springs for your Friday morning. 8:19, we're a little more than 40 minutes away from the Shen Valley Deals going live. 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

0: 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It's Brunette, 8:32, Real Country. Friday morning with Dave Thomas, looking for caller number 9 right now. The phones for a free Flakes Friday. Got a pair of tickets to Zeus Digital Theaters in Waynesboro. Could be kind of a rainy weekend. Be a good place to go and maybe check out a movie this weekend. Oh, yeah. Looking for caller number 9 on the phones right now. And I've hit a wrong button on the recorder here. Anyway, Joy was our winner. Joy from Cremora. She picked up a pair of tickets. She was just at Zeus yesterday with her granddaughter, she said. And so Joy's going to go check out a movie again. Maybe Joy goes twice by herself if she wants to. Maybe her and her granddaughter go back, whatever the case may be. We've got more chances to win coming up throughout the day with Lisa J in the midday and RJ Kelly this afternoon. Free Flakes Friday with Zeus Digital Theaters. And your chance to win continues throughout this day here on 96.9 WSIG.
1: 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Bill Monroe, Rhonda Vincent, Ricky Skaggs, the Steel Drivers, and more. It's banjos, fiddles, harmonies, and high lonesome sound. 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

96.9 WSIG, 842 Real Country Friday morning. If you have trouble remembering what day it is, you're not alone. I'll explain what I'm talking about coming up. It's AJ on SIG.

0: SIG. Tanya Delbert, tell me about it. 8:51, Real Country Friday morning with Dave Thomas. Gonna tell you about it. Having a conversation with Frank Wiltz from WSVA right across the hall from us. Having a conversation with Frank this morning. He always prints the weather off, and I'll take it by and give him his copy of the weather. And I said, you know, yesterday afternoon, the weirdest thing happened to me, Frank. I said, I'm sitting there about 4:30, and I had to stop and go, wait a minute. Is today Thursday or is it Wednesday? I couldn't remember. Kind of lost track of my days. Well, Frank starts laughing, and he tells me the same thing had happened to him the day before, where he thought we had double-booked an event for next week, and he was in kind of a panic, and he went running to some other folks who work here, and they go, wait. One of those is Wednesday, one of those is Thursday. Frank was thinking everything had kind of gotten jumbled up in his head, too. So we're laughing about the fact that we both struggled remembering what day it was this week. Well, then I come in here, and I read this immediately right after. Open my computer, and one of the first things that pops up, it says 63% of people say they forget what day it is almost every day. So if you find yourself in that situation where you go, what day is it? You're not alone. And I think I figured out one of the reasons why that is. If you're like us, in at least in our work, we're working today, but we're also working for tomorrow and next week and next month. So you're constantly working ahead. You're always working for a different day. I mean, we're playing music today, but I may be working on music for next Wednesday, next Thursday, whatever it is. And I think that begins to blur the lines a little bit of what day we're actually in, and we lose track of it. That and the fact I think we're just tired. I think that's it. We need a break. You feel me? I think so. 8:53. Let's see what's happening on the roads as you're trying to get around for a Friday morning heading into a holiday weekend.
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2: Roads have cleared up out there. No accidents or major delays to pass on to you currently, but if you're seeing it and we're not saying it, call the WSVA traffic and news tip line.
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4: For WSVA News, I'm Lyndon Kaiser. The so-called shopping cart killer is expected to learn his fate this morning. WSVA's Carolyn Unger reports.
5: According to online records, Anthony Eugene Robinson has a sentencing hearing scheduled for 9 o'clock in Rockingham County Circuit Court. Back in January of last year, a jury found the 39-year-old Robinson guilty of multiple charges, including first-degree murder in connection with the deaths of two women whose bodies were found in a shopping cart off of Linda Lane in Harrisonburg back in November of 2021. At the time of his conviction, the jury recommended Robinson serve 4 counts of life in prison plus 10 years. WSVA and RocktownNow.com will be at the courthouse covering the hearing. For WSVA News, I'm Carolyn Unger.
4: Thank you, Carolyn. Delegate Chris Runyon announced that he has been reappointed by Speaker of the House Don Scott to serve on the Board of Trustees for the Frank Ruff Center for Rural Virginia. For WSVA News, I'm Lyndon Kaiser.
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7: Yeah, this may be an afternoon thunderstorm today, the high 56. Some rain tonight with a low at 50. More rain and thunderstorms tomorrow with a high at 55. Then a couple of showers Sunday and Monday, low 70s. From the News Talk 92.1 and 550 WSBA Weather Center, I'm Frank Will.
8: Thanks a lot, Frank. Cloudy skies, 51 degrees, and we're skate 8:58. 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

96.9 WSIG, just after 9 o'clock. How you doing? Friday morning, heading into the holiday weekend. Dave Thomas here, trying to help you get through one more work day. Coming up in about 12 minutes, we're going to jump inside the Real Country Morning Show time capsule. Right now, it's Merle Haggard. Sing along. It's Big City, WSIG.

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1: We start the Time Capsule today blowing out birthday candles. Happy birthday to Dana Williams. He's the bass player for Diamond Rio. Born on this date in 1961. It was on this date in 1969, Glen Campbell, number one on the Billboard Country album chart with Galveston. It was Glen's 13th studio album that spent 11 weeks at number one. 1970, Merle Haggard, who we just heard from a little earlier, he was number one on the album chart with Okie from Muskogee. The album won the Academy of Country Music Awards Album of the Year in 1969. So on this date in 1973, Dolly Parton recorded Jolene. During recording sessions at RCA Studio B in Nashville, the song was released October 15th of 1973 and became Dolly's second number one song. It was on this date in 2000, Aaron Tippin released the song Kiss This. It was the first single from his album People Like Us. It was co-written by Aaron's wife, Thea, and the song became Aaron's third and final number one song. You could hear Thea at the end of that song. She's the one that goes, "See ya." And the song came about because they were having a fight in front of their son, who was very small at the time. He said, "Oh, come on, baby, just give me a kiss and let's make up." And she just slapped her backside and said, "Kiss this." And Aaron went, there's an idea. It was on this date in 2011. Reba McEntire inducted into the Country Music Hall of Fame at the medallion ceremony that took place at the Country Music Hall of Fame in Nashville, Tennessee. She was inducted by one of her musical heroes and idols, Dolly Parton. And it was on this date in 2004. This was the number one country song for Rascal Flatts, Mayberry, 96.9 WSIG, and the Time Capsule number one.

0: IG. That is your Real Country Morning Show time capsule. Number one song from this date in 2004, Rascal Flatts from the album Melt. It's Mayberry. That was the last single from the album Melt. To show you how things are different now versus even in as recent as 2002, the album Melt came out in 2002. That song went number one in 2004. So we're talking about a 16 to 18 month time period that they released four songs. So it wasn't like rapid fire. You go online and there's a new song every other day, which is kind of the way it is right now. So Rascal Flatts being honored for Mayberry, 2004, your number one song inside the time capsule for your Friday. We'll do it again Monday morning here on Memorial Day. We'll get you back inside the time capsule around 9:15 from 96.9 WSIG.
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0: part of mine. 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

0: You with the reins to Lisa J. She's in next. Join me at Harrisonburg Honda. I'll be inside between 11 and 1, so come on in where it's dry. May is more there at Harrisonburg Honda. They're going to give you more for your trade, and I've got a great lease opportunity on two different vehicles that gives you more as well. Stop on, find out about that, and spin the prize wheel. Maybe win some WSIG swag heading into your Memorial Day weekend. And again, don't forget this weekend, at least take some time to think about those and give thanks for those who paid the ultimate sacrifice so we could live in a country that we live in and have the freedoms that we do. I'm back with you, of course, in a bit at Harrisonburg Honda. Then Monday morning, back dark and early at 5:30, we'll do it all over again. As always, I'm thankful to God for the gift of gab. See ya.
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2: Most Shenandoah Valley farmers are welcoming a rainy spell, which should last at least through early next week. Topsoil moisture and stream flow had been at very low levels prior to this precipitation event. As of Wednesday of this week, several streams and rivers were at an all-time low for that day in history, including the North River at Mount Solon, the South Fork of the Potomac River at Brandywine, West Virginia, the South Fork of the Shenandoah River near Luray, and the Middle River near Grottoes. Groundwater levels have also been on the decline in recent weeks, but will hopefully stabilize due to the current weather situation. Looking at the ag calendar, the Northern District Livestock Show will be tomorrow. That's Saturday, May 23rd at the Rockingham County Fairgrounds. 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
0: Hey, it's Dave Thomas from the Real Country Morning Show. 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

WSIG's Dave Thomas and the Real Country Morning Show are headed out to Harrisonburg Honda today from 11 to 1. You'll find them on South Main Street for the May is About More sales event. Gotta catch them there. They've got great deals. Spencer Hatch and I.

WSIG's hoping you can meet Dave Thomas in the Real Country Morning Show out at Harrisonburg Honda in moments. We'll be checking in with him at 11:10. First, Patty Loveless on SIG.

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Lone Star's Amazed on 96.9 WSIG, and so are we. So will you be. You'll be amazed at the deals that are happening at Harrisonburg Honda. We're checking in with Dave Thomas in just about 6 minutes to see what all the excitement is about.

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0: 96.9 WSIG. Lisa J in the midday, trying to get you through this workday. A little bit of rain out there. We've got something pretty exciting going on out in the streets of Harrisonburg. Dave Thomas and the Real Country Morning Show are live from Harrisonburg Honda. Dave, can you tell us what's going on out there?
1: Well, it is raining a little bit, but it's a good opportunity to come inside and get to know the great staff and the great deals. They've got some great lease specials. Eric's with us. You've got two lease specials in particular here this month that you want to talk about. Talk about those, if you will, please.
2: Thanks, Dave. Yeah, the Accord and the HRV are a perfect combination of great gas mileage and affordable payment, and they have some really good leases on them. One big misunderstanding with leasing is a lot of people think you have to put a bunch of money down to lease a car, and that's not true. Most people that lease literally just put their first payment due at signing and still have a very low payment compared to your typical purchase.
1: You see, I did not know that. I just learned that today, so it's something new. But you need to check out these models because vacations are coming up. Maybe you're driving in a car going, geez, I'm not sure how much longer I'm going to get out of this thing. These lease opportunities, if you've got a family, if you're on the move, whatever. Again, great gas mileage and the quality the Honda stands behind. Now, more extends to trade-ins, too. Folks are looking to trade their vehicle, thinking, well, I'm not sure how much I can get for this, but you guys are going to offer a little more this month.
2: Absolutely. We always have been really aggressive with trade-in, but right now we're doing 120% of Kelley Blue Book fair value. Our kind of idea is rather than going to the auction and overpaying for a car that we don't know anything about and have history about, we'd rather pay a little extra and for your all's vehicles. Local trade-ins is what people want to buy on the used car market, and that's what you have. So bring them in, let us make an offer, and see if it makes sense to you.
1: Now, we're here till 1 o'clock, but you guys are going to be here a little longer today and then tomorrow, too. Tell us your hours.
2: Yep, we'll be here till 7 o'clock today, 6 o'clock tomorrow. When it's raining like this, I know it's not a whole lot more you can do, so come in here and see what we can do and make your time worthwhile.
1: Yeah, make your time worthwhile and maybe get into a new vehicle and drive off to your summer vacation in a nice vehicle here. Check out what they've got to offer. Harrisonburg Honda, South Main Street in Harrisonburg. Again, I'm here till 1. We've got the prize wheel set up. We're right inside the front door, so come on inside, spin the wheel, maybe win some cool swag. Eric, thanks for having us out. We'll talk to you again in a little bit.
2: Thanks, Dave.
1: 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It's Dave Thomas, and we're live on 96.9 WSIG.
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1: The answer to Friday morning's Paul Obama Ford Bragging Rights Breakfast Quiz was field trips. We'll play again Monday. That's right, on Memorial Day. We'll play again Monday at 7:30. Another chance for you to win an exclusive Bragging Rights hat from Paul Obama Ford in Stanton. Also Monday, we'll kick off your day starting at 5:30 with the first look at traffic and weather. At 5:40, we'll shine the spotlight on bluegrass with...
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2: 96.9 WSIG, Shenandoah Valley weather.
3: We still have the possibility of some showers and thunderstorms today. Temperatures in the mid-50s. Rain tonight with a low near 50. More rain tomorrow, maybe a thunderstorm and 55. Warmer Sunday and Monday, low 70s. From the News Talk 92.1 and 550 WSBA Weather Center, I'm Frank Wilt.
4: Thanks so much, Frank. Currently it's rainy and 52 in Stanton.
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WSIG's Dave Thomas is a pretty great guy to listen to on the radio, but he's even better to meet in person. Catch him from 11 to 1 today at Harrisonburg Honda for the May is About More event. 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

0: Crystal Gayle on 96.9 WSIG and Lisa J in the midday, spending some time chatting with Dave Thomas. That's what we should all be doing. He's out at Harrisonburg Honda, and there are some pretty amazing deals as far as we're hearing. Dave, what's going on at Harrisonburg Honda today?
1: Yeah, thanks, Lisa. It may means more here at Harrisonburg Honda. Eric's joining us again, and what that means is more for your trade. Tell us about that.
2: Yeah, Dave. So as mentioned before, we were doing 120% Kelley Blue Book fair trade value. But one thing I wanted to take note on is, you know, the big blue Honda sign brings people in. And even when they're looking at pre-owned, they want to see what Hondas we have used. We trade everything in, all makes and models. So that means two things. One, you're going to get top dollar, whether you're trading in a Toyota, Nissan, Hyundai. But also, if you're in the market for a used car, there's going to be a huge selection of all those makes and models as well.
1: So if someone's trading and wants to trade for a pre-owned vehicle, are they still going to be able to get more for their trade like you're offering for the leases we talked about?
2: Absolutely. That 120% goes whether you're going after a pre-owned vehicle or a new vehicle, buying, leasing, paying cash, financing, doesn't matter. We are stepping up on the trade-ins.
1: So don't let the fact that you think, well, I'm not sure what I can get out of my vehicle, keep you from coming in. It doesn't hurt to come in and find out, right?
2: Absolutely. Even if your vehicle's not top-notch and may have some blemishes or some issues, we have buyers that for those vehicles as well. So bring them in. Let us see. Let's see what we can offer you. We'll make it worth your while.
1: And again, there's a couple of great lease specials right now, which we'll be talking about a little bit more. The 2026 Accord LX and then the HRV. They've got those here as well. Really great gas mileage vehicles for folks who are looking to maybe get into a new vehicle heading for vacation. Really good on gas, right?
2: Absolutely. I don't have to tell you what the gas prices are these days. So we are getting a lot of traffic on those vehicles based on those gas mileages and savings there. So definitely come in and take advantage of the selection we have while it lasts.
1: They're going to be here till 7 tonight, 6 tomorrow, South Main Street in Harrisonburg. We're hanging out until 1, so come on inside where it's dry, spin the prize wheel, maybe win some cool swag from WSIG. It's Harrisonburg Honda, South Main Street in Harrisonburg. It's Dave Thomas along with Eric, and we're live on 96.9 WSIG.
3: 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Waylon, Dolly, George, the Statlers, and the legends you grew up loving. 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

0: My name is Jessa. 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Every moment matters. 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I care because it's what I was put on this earth to do.
1: 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I am just one piece of a larger puzzle, but every piece matters. It's more than just work. We want to make the healthcare system better for everyone. 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

WSIG wants to tip our hats to this next artist. After Luke Combs spent 5 weeks at the top of the country charts, this song right here with Cody Johnson, The Fall, bumped him out.

SIG Mount Jackson, Harrisonburg. It's High Noon. 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

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Don't miss it. Not this Saturday, but next Saturday, May 30th, when the rain is cleared. 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

I'm the one who takes the love I want and walks away. Broken hearts, well, that's the brave.

0: Beautiful new music from Don Williams on 96.9 WSIG. Bet you didn't think you'd hear those words. Re-released or newly released music from Don Williams. And boy, are we grateful to still have music even after his passing. On a lighter note, though, we are very glad to hear that our friend Dave Thomas from The Real Country Morning Show is out at Harrisonburg Honda today, and we'd like to check in and hear about more of those specials. Dave, what's going on out there?
1: Well, we got a lot going on. May means more at Harrisonburg Honda. 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It's that simple.
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1: 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But folks can really shop 24/7 through your website.
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1: And that makes it really easy. Interactive is a good word, especially when you're sitting around going, And if you're thinking, well, I'm not sure where I fall or how's my trade value. And again, keep in mind, you know, you may get a little more than that too, right?
2: And you know, the big thing I mentioned is all makes and models. We need all the vehicles we can get on the used car market. So just because you don't have a Honda, don't hesitate to reach out to us.
1: 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Harrisonburg Honda, South Main Street in Harrisonburg. 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It's Eric and Dave Thomas, and we're live on 96.9 WSIG.
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0: Bill Monroe, Rhonda Vincent, Ricky Skaggs, the Steel Drivers, and more. 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
2: A couple of showers, maybe a thunderstorm this afternoon, high 56. A little rain and drizzle tonight with a low at 50. Some rain and drizzle tomorrow and a high at 55. Clouds on Sunday and Monday with the possibility of a shower, the high at 72. 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
3: 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And it's 54 and rainy in Fort Valley.
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Little Charlie Daniels Band on WSIG going out to Greg. And right now, Alan Jackson going out for Dirk, whose daddy would have been 95 years old today. Small Town Southern Man on the High Noon Saloon, courtesy of Dean Brothers Incorporated on SIG.

0: Wrapping up the High Noon Saloon on 96.9 WSIG with the Judds. We were rocking with requests today. Thanks so much for putting that Jeans Plumbing text line to good use and getting in your request to make it a lively Friday. Hey, hey, there's more excitement to be had on this fine rainy Friday. Don't let a little water get you down. Dave Thomas is out at Harrisonburg Honda, and they've got some pretty exciting news going on out there, too. Dave, what's going on?
1: Yeah, we got some pretty exciting news, Lisa. We've got the great lease specials that are available here on the 2026 Honda Accord LX or the HRV. 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

0: 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So come by and see them today till 7. They're here tomorrow till 6. They'll be off in observance and reverence for Memorial Day. 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We're going to be hanging out here for a little longer till 1 o'clock. So stop by and see us. We're right inside the main door. Spin the prize wheel. And maybe you take on some cool WSIG swag. Drive off in it this weekend as well. It's Dave Thomas. We're hanging out live on 96.9 WSIG.
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WSIG sure hopes you can meet us at Bluestone Winery, May 28th. That's next Thursday. We're going to celebrate all of the Shenandoah Valley's best. Best businesses, best at everything.

0: 96.9 WSIG knows that you've got plans this Memorial Day weekend, but hopefully you're not planning on leaving your garbage out on Sunday night or early Monday morning. Yep, the Harrisonburg City offices are going to be closed for Memorial Day on Monday, May 25th, and that's going to affect trash pickup. So don't look for them until Tuesday, May 26th, and there will be no bulk and yard debris pickup on Monday and Tuesday as well. How did I know this? Well, that's because I go to the free platform, the free news website of Rocktown Now. 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

0: 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Pretty fun.
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96.9 WSIG is looking forward to sunnier days here in the Valley. Let's think about August 9th, 10th, and 11th for the Rockingham County Fair. 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

0: 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Real country, real people playing real classics like that from Glen Campbell. You know, looking at the weather this weekend, we want to try to help you have a really good time in spite of the rainy weather, that rain that we know that we all need. I've got a little something for you. You might be familiar with this sound.
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0: 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We've got a pair of tickets for you to go to Zeus Digital Theaters in Waynesboro. 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
2: Most Shenandoah Valley farmers are welcoming a rainy spell, which should last at least through early next week. Topsoil moisture and stream flow had been at very low levels prior to this precipitation event. As of Wednesday of this week, several streams and rivers were at an all-time low for that day in history, including the North River at Mount Solon, the South Fork of the Potomac River at Brandywine, West Virginia, the South Fork of the Shenandoah River near Luray, and the Middle River near Grottoes. Groundwater levels have also been on the decline in recent weeks, but will hopefully stabilize due to the current weather situation. Looking at the ag calendar, the Northern District Livestock Show will be tomorrow. That's Saturday, May 23rd at the Rockingham County Fairgrounds.
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action. She knew to give us a call and be the ninth caller in order to win the Zeus Digital Theaters tickets in Waynesboro. Don't you worry. If you weren't caller nine this time, you'll have another chance to win coming up when RJ Kelly's on the line. Don't give up. It's okay. More chances. Justin Moore now on SIG.

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Lisa J in the midday on 96.9 WSIG. I feel your pain if you missed out on this morning's Shen Valley deals at the Green Valley Book Fair. Don't you worry, even though those are sold out, we'll have more opportunities for you to win.

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0: Jr. knows how to party on 96.9 WSIG. That will get you going every time. And, you know, even though it's a little bit rainy out there, WSIG has some spring advice for our foraging friends in the Shenandoah Valley. You know what I mean. The weather starts to get a little moist. Mushrooms start coming up all over the place near trees, under mulch, near logs. You're going to see a lot of wild mushrooms. And we've got a lot of foragers in the area that like to go and pick up wild mushrooms. It's a good time. It's a hobby for some. Some people make a lot of money from it because they forage some really hard-to-get mushrooms and then sell it to restaurants. Oh, you didn't hear it from me. But I did see a T-shirt for my foraging friends that really hit home. I want you to think about the meaning here. It says, all plants are edible. Some of them only once. So you might want to be careful. Double check and make sure those mushrooms you're plucking are the kind you really do want to eat. That's just a little friendly neighborhood advice from your friends at 96.9 WSIG.
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2: The answer to Friday morning's Paul Obaugh Ford Bragging Rights Breakfast Quiz was field trips. We'll play again Monday. That's right, on Memorial Day. We'll play again Monday at 7:30. Another chance for you to win an exclusive Bragging Rights hat from Paul Obaugh Ford in Stanton. Also Monday, we'll kick off your day starting at 5:30 with the first look at traffic and weather. 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
12: A couple showers, maybe a thunderstorm this afternoon, high 56. A little rain and drizzle tonight with a low at 50. Some rain and drizzle tomorrow and a high at 55. Clouds on Sunday and Monday with the possibility of a shower, the high at 72. 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

WSIG knows you're going to be splashing in a few mud puddles this weekend, and that's okay. We welcome the rain here in the valley. But it's also bluegrass splash weekend. You're going to catch some great bluegrass on the station all the way through Monday. James Otto now on SIG.

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0: Lisa J. in the midday on 96.9 WSIG. I'm feeling a little like showing some love. Let's call it Feel Good Friday, if you will. Just taking a moment among all the negativity we might see in the newspaper and on social media, a little Feel Good Friday where we talk about something that means people are good. I like looking on the bright side, finding good things about people, and this comes from a friend. I'm not saying you have to do what he does. I just like his attitude. He told me that a couple times a week when he goes to work, he walks to work, and he stops at a little laundromat vending machine on the way to work to buy a Snickers bar. Yeah, I don't blame him. Now, he said he always buys two Snickers bars, but he lets the second one fall into the bottom of the machine and leaves it there. And he does it because he knows that there's a homeless person that kind of hangs around constantly and checks the machines in town for quarters and for food. And he said that he just doesn't know why, but something about knowing that that man is going to find that candy bar makes him feel better, because maybe there was just one tiny little bright spot in his day, and it's long after he walks away. Think about it. Do you make anybody's day in that way? Just a little something, just a thought on Feel Good Friday on 96.9.
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0: My name is Jeremy Hollow. 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

WSIG is sad to hear that Alan Jackson is concluding his touring career in Nashville this June. Time to take care of his health. RJ Kelly's coming up next after Ella Langley on SIG.

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96.9 WSIG. It is just after 3 o'clock. RJ Cully checking in. Welcome to the Ride Home. As we are firing up our Bluegrass Splash Weekend. It's for the Memorial Day weekend. Things going here with some Del McCurry. Here's Birmingham on WSIG.

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Thank you for all the hard work that comes with providing for us. We appreciate you. 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

0: 69, WSIG, Lainey Wilson, Hang Tight Honey. It is RJ Kelly in the Rod home, and congratulations to all of our 2026 Shenandoah Valley Best Winners, like Rockingham Co-op, voted best by you. And we're going to be celebrating all of the winners next Thursday, May 28th. 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And lots going on. We've got food and music for you and a whole bunch more. 4 till 6 next Thursday at Bluestone Vineyard. We hope that you'll join us for our winners celebration party for all the Shenandoah Valley Best 2026 winners. And you can get the complete list of all the winners on our webpage at 969WSIG.com.
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2: No accidents or delays to report along the interstates, both 81 and 64 free and clear at the moment. Everything else appears to be in good shape too, but if you're seeing it and we're not saying it, call the WSDA Traffic and News tip line at 540-214-2500 and let us know. 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
1: 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Bill Monroe, Rhonda Vincent, Ricky Skaggs, the Steel Drivers, and more. It's banjos, fiddles, harmonies.

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1: 96.9 WSIG, Shenandoah Valley weather.
2: We could see a shower, maybe a thunderstorm this afternoon with a high at 56. Going down to 50 tonight with a little rain and drizzle. More rain and a thunderstorm tomorrow, high 55. Warmer for Sunday and Monday, high 72. From the News Talk 92.1 at 550 WSBA Weather Center, I'm Frank Wilt.
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We're throwing in some great bluegrass music for you all weekend long. 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

0: 96.9 WSIG, RJ Kelly in the ride home. Remember, Fritz is going to be opening up the phone lines tomorrow morning at 9 o'clock sharp for Helping Hand. Got something you'd like to buy, sell, trade, or give away? You can do it right here on the radio.
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0: 96.9 WSIG, our Bluegrass Splash Weekend is underway for this Memorial Day weekend. Very special time to think of those who paid the ultimate sacrifice and service to our country, and we hope that you'll do that. But we're also going to honor the holiday weekend with a Bluegrass Splash Weekend, playing some great bluegrass music for you, throwing it in all weekend long right here on 96.9 WSIG, like that one from Heather Berry and the Hummingbirds.
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2: No accidents or delays to report along the interstates, both 81 and 64 free and clear at the moment. Everything else appears to be in good shape too, but if you're seeing it and we're not saying it, call the WSBA Traffic and News tip line at 540-214-2500 and let us know. 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

0: 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Jennifer Kaiser is with Farm Credit and explains how it works.
1: Yes, we are very excited to be offering our Charitable Contributions Fund grant program once again. This will be the fifth funding cycle of grant opportunities through that program. So we're just really excited to help build stronger partnerships in our communities and, you know, support the future of agriculture.
0: Give us some examples of some of the past awardees and the efforts they were working on.
1: Yeah, so we have awarded organizations like youth education organizations, FFA, Cooperative Extension, Community Gardens, you know, supporting food insecurity. Veteran organizations, you know, veterans to agriculture, agricultural innovation and new technology, things like that. Also, farm safety. We've funded a few organizations that have purchased training equipment or life-saving, you know, grain bin entrapment rescue equipment, things like that. So that's what we're looking to fund again this year.
0: Kaiser says people can learn more about the Charitable Contributions Fund by going to the website farmcreditofvirginias.com or by calling your local.

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96.9 WSIG. It is just after 4 o'clock. RJ Cully and the Rod Hall. We are cranking off a Bluegrass Splash Weekend all Memorial Day weekend long.

0: 96.9 WSIG, Sawyer Brown. Thank God for you. It is RJ Kelly. We are congratulating our Shenandoah Valley Best 2026 winners, like Black Brothers Painting. 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And we are going to be celebrating all the winners with a big old party coming up next Thursday, May 28th. And you are certainly invited to that, as WSIG and Harrisonburg Media Group host the ultimate party. You're going to be at Bluestone Vineyard in Bridgewater from 4 till 6. And a lot's going on. 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Going to be on hand. Great tunes from Gypsy Town again this year. And also savor some of the finest wines there at Bluestone Vineyard. All happening next Thursday from 4 till 6 at Bluestone Vineyard in Bridgewater. 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
2: No accidents or delays to report along the interstates, both 81 and 64 free and clear at the moment. Everything else appears to be in good shape too, but if you're seeing it and we're not saying it, call the WSDA Traffic and News tip line at 540-214-2500 and let us know. 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

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RJ Kelly, the round home, with my daily reminder for you to check out WSIG's Pets of the Week. 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

0: 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That is April Stevens, Molly and Mildred.
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2: No accidents or delays to report along the interstates, both 81 and 64 free and clear at the moment. Everything else appears to be in good shape too, but if you're seeing it and we're not saying it, call the WSBA Traffic and News tip line at 540-214-2500 and let us know. 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
1: Time for this afternoon's ad forecast with Jeff Ishii on 96.9 WSIG.
0: Ed Ish is being brought to you by Sunrise Farms in Stewart Strath, where things are still done the right way, the old-fashioned way.
3: Taking a look at the extended agricultural weather forecast for the Shenandoah Valley, it appears that we have entered a rainy spell, and local farms will see a good chance of rain each day, at least through Wednesday of next week. After a cool spell this weekend, we'll see a gradual warming trend with temperatures back in the upper 70s by Memorial Day. Looking at the week of May 24th through May 30th, AccuWeather is calling for 3 days of rain that week with daytime highs only in the 70s. And then the first week of June, we have only 1 day of rain followed by several days of sunshine and daytime highs in the upper 70s, low 80s. The first week of June is looking

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0: 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We are throwing in some great bluegrass songs for you all weekend long. 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But we're also honoring the holiday weekend by playing some great bluegrass music for you all weekend long through Monday, right here only on WSIG, our Bluegrass Splash Weekend.
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2: No accidents or delays to report along the interstates, both 81 and 64 free and clear at the moment. Everything else appears to be in good shape too, but if you're seeing it and we're not saying it, call the WSBA Traffic and News tip line at 540-214-2500 and let us know. 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
3: The answer to Friday morning's Paul Uvah Ford Bragging Rights Breakfast Quiz was field trips. We'll play again Monday. That's right, on Memorial Day. We'll play again Monday at 7:30. Another chance for you to win an exclusive Bragging Rights hat from Paul Uvah Ford in Stanton. Also Monday, we'll kick off your day starting at 5:30 with the first look at traffic and weather. At 5:40, we'll shine the spotlight on bluegrass with...
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3: 96.9 WSIG, Shenandoah Valley weather.
4: Rain and a thunderstorm possible overnight. Look for a low down to 50. Tomorrow, rain and thunderstorms with a high at 55. Warmer Sunday and Monday. Could see a couple showers, highs in the low 70s. From the News Talk 92.1 and 550 WSBA Weather Center, I'm Frank Welt.
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7: Occasional rain and some drizzle overnight. Look for a low at 50. More rain tomorrow. Thunderstorms possible. High 55. A warm day for Sunday and Monday. Could see a couple of showers and low 70s. From the News Talk 92.1 and 550 WSBA Weather Center, I'm Frank Wilt.
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Tim McGraw and RJ Kelly. Remember, coming up tomorrow morning at 9 o'clock sharp, Fritz is going to open up the phone lines, taking your calls. 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

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RJ Kelly, I am heading on out. Have a great night. Enjoy your Memorial Day weekend. 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

The Night Shift is Robbie V on 96.9 WSIG. Hope you're doing well on this rainy weekend here in the Shenandoah Valley. But good news, it is the weekend, and a long one at that. 96.9 WSIG.

0: The night shift with Robbie V on 96.9 WSIG, and I'm so glad that we decided to postpone the Shenandoah Valley Best reveal party. Now, if you want to go peep at the winners, they are available right now over at ShenandoahValleyBest.com. But unfortunately, Mother Nature didn't want us to have the party this week. So we are going to have a big winners party out of Bluestone Vineyard next Thursday, or this coming Thursday, the 28th, 4 to 6 at Bluestone Vineyard in Bridgewater. Cosmic Smoke and Barbecue is going to be there. Branch's Soft Served Ice Cream is going to be there. I'm going to be there. Delicious wine is going to be served. The tunes of Gypsy Town are going to be played, and you're going to be able to mingle with all the winners of the Shenandoah Valley Best. Going down to, not tomorrow, next week. Thursday, 4 to 6, Bluestone Vineyard. Hope to see you there. It's 96.9 WSIG.
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4: 96.9 WSIG, Shenandoah Valley weather.
5: Rain and a thunderstorm possible overnight. Look for a low down to 50. Tomorrow, rain and thunderstorms with a high of 55. Warmer Sunday and Monday. Could see a couple showers, highs in the low 70s. From the News Talk 92.1 and 550 WSBA Weather Center, I'm Frank Welt.
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Thank you for working to teach us all we need to know to make the world a better place. 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

0: The Night Shift with Robbie V on 96.9 WSIG. And it's an age-old question, but I still like to ask it because I don't really know if I've ever gotten a definitive answer. Everybody that ever tells me that, you know, when I ask them, do you prefer the role over or under? They say, well, I don't really care. But all of us do really care. I prefer it over. I think it's easier. I think it just makes the experience more enjoyable, if that makes any sense. But what say you? Let me know on the Genius Plumbing text line, 540-432-1128.
1: My name is Jeremy Hollow. I'm the chief of Rockham County Fire and Rescue. We're always looking for volunteers to come out and support our operations. Within our system, there's several different opportunities for people to volunteer. And again, we're always looking for volunteers to come out and support our operations. So if you'd like to volunteer in Rockham County at any of our stations, you can either contact the Fire Rescue Office at 540-564-3175 or stop by your local fire rescue station within the county and pick up an application. We do have to perform a background check. Training is free within the county. 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Again, you can contact any fire rescue station. Either go by the station, typically there's somebody there in the evening times or during the day, and pick up an application, or contact the fire rescue office and we will get you an application for that area.
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Here's Larry Sparks, 96.9 WSIG.